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0: 没人想到，这一扣就是444天。
2: We had no reliable contacts. 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The people who had authority wouldn't talk.
0: 美军实施鹰爪行动救援落败。
3: One night they came and said, "Pack up your things, whatever you have. 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
0: 历经8个多月的单独监禁，就在美国总统换届的半小时窗口期，伊朗签字释放全体人质。
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5: Amanda!
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0: The Economist called this city China's unlikely new entertainment capital, crowned the Hollywood of microdramas. That city is Zhengzhou. By 2025, Zhengzhou was home of 800 microdrama companies employing nearly 40,000 people, 31 dedicated studios, 900,000 square meters of filming space, and 6,500 microdramas produced per year. Most of them are vertical, that's why people called it Shudian, vertical studio. But after this year's Spring Festival, AI crashed the set and changed everything almost overnight. So what is the real situation here? How are the people who work in the industry facing it? Let's find out through lens of China Multi, China Insight. No bomb, no police, no criminals. The court is not in session today. Doctor, doctor, no nurses, no doctors, no patients. What's going on?
1: During my 3 days in Zhengzhou, I visited 2 film and television bases, yet only came across 3 production crews in total. Back in 2025, each of these 2 bases welcomed at least 8 crews every day. Venues got snapped up fast and time slots were hard to secure. Looking around today, I can't help but wonder, where have all those who once thrived on the microdrama boom gone?
0: 短期最火的时候是什么样的一个状态？
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1: 27-year-old Chen Yuming is a Zhengzhou native. Having worked in microdrama markets like Xi'an, he ultimately chose to build his career in Zhengzhou because of its better cost effectiveness. This year marks his 7th year as a director. At the end of January 2026, Hongguo, a mainstream microdrama platform, ended its guaranteed revenue policy for live-action microdramas, which raised the cost of production. Then, in February, the launch of Seedance 2.0 sparked a new wave of interest in AI-generated dramas. Many of Chen's colleagues have already shifted their focus to AI, but Chen said he currently has no plan to follow suit.
0: 你会担心这个 AI 会替换，比如说您的工作或者是这个行业。
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1: I think this sort of awareness that Iran had been through its own brush with potential regime instability in 2009, with the most serious protests that had taken place since the 1979 revolution, cast a very long shadow, and it was clear that there was a consensus decision to move away from the kind of provocations that characterized the Ahmadinejad period and move toward a new rapprochement, at least with the broader international community, if not with the United States specifically.

0: In Shia Islam, the main leader of the Shias, which is the first Shia Imam, Ali, had two sons, Hassan and Hussein. Hassan chose the path of peace and negotiations, and Hussein chose the path of confrontation and martyrdom. So these two schools of thought provide different justifications for different policies in the Islamic Republic. And the Supreme Leader used the idea of Imam Hassan's peace and reconciliation in the frame that was honorable, an honorable peace, if you want. He called it heroic flexibility, which allowed the system to make the compromise that was pretty painful with the great Satan.
1: 一些伊朗人称这次突破为英雄式的变通。 领导层突破了国内根深蒂固的反美思潮，最终决定同美国开启谈判。只是这场艰难的和解之路布满荆棘，昔日的妥协并未换来长久和平，双方的博弈仍在持续。接着为您播出。 凤凰冲击波，军情观察室。潍柴动力凤凰大视野，由潍柴动力股份有限公司剧名赞助播出。科技赋能，装备美好。史上最大
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0: 爱，千般模样，皆是深情。七月，以爱为名，感恩遇见。人生的温度，是烟火间沸腾的热浪。
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1: President Rouhani did a very good job in negotiating the deal, but the idea certainly did not came from him. It came from the Supreme Leader. He was the one who had come to the conclusion that this issue had to be resolved at that time.
0: 自1979年伊斯兰革命爆发，伊朗伊斯兰共和国成立以来，终身任职的最高领袖始终执掌着国家权力，是真正的国家最高领导人。伊朗是什叶派神权政体，在国家的权力架构中，宗教层面的正统地位高于通过全民选举产生的总统所拥有的民意合法性。1989年霍梅尼逝世后，阿亚图拉阿里哈梅内伊接任伊朗最高领袖，他在努哈尼当选总统之前就已启动了核问题谈判。
1: The Supreme Leader had realized that the situation pre-nuclear deal was not sustainable. Economically, Iran was not in a sustainable situation. Inflation was above 40%. Unemployment was at a really high rate of around 25-40% for the youth. And the economy was shrinking at a rate of -7%. And this was not a stable situation for his succession.
2: دلیل رفتن به سمت مذاکره در واقع خروج ایران از انزوای سیاسی و ارتباط با دنیای آزاد بود که تحریم ها و فشارهای اقتصادی هم بخشی از این در واقع مشکلاتی که در اثر تحریم و به خصوص تحریم های سازمان ملل بود بخشی از اونها بود و این بزرگترین دلیل بود به نظر من.
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3: I think this sort of awareness that Iran had been through its own brush with potential regime instability in 2009 with the most serious protests that had taken place since the 1979 revolution cast a very long shadow, and it was clear that there was a consensus decision to move away from the kind of provocations that characterized the Ahmadinejad period and move toward a new rapprochement, at least with the broader international community, if not with the United States specifically.

0: in Shia Islam, the main leader of the Shias, which is the first Shia Imam, Ali, had two sons, Hassan and Hussein. Hassan chose the path of peace and negotiations, and Hussein chose the path of confrontation and martyrdom. So these two schools of thought provide different justifications for different policies in the Islamic Republic. And the Supreme Leader used the idea of Imam Hassan's peace and reconciliation in the frame that was honorable, an honorable peace, if you want. He called it heroic flexibility, which allowed the system to make the compromise that was pretty painful with the great Satan.
1: 一些伊朗人称这次突破为英雄式的变通。 领导层突破了国内根深蒂固的反美思潮，最终决定同美国开启谈判。只是这场艰难的和解之路布满荆棘，昔日的妥协并未换来长久和平，双方的博弈仍在持续。

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3: Debt.
4: 915 million naira.
3: What?
0: 有人同行。
2: You've always been able to do anything you put your mind to.
4: If we have to fight this war, Adanna,
0: 便无所畏惧。虚心女孩，7月10日上午11:40，凤凰卫视电视台。

0: 进入当下焦点背后的历史纵深。
1: The People's Republic of China as the only legitimate representatives of China。
0: 翻越时代印记，检视变化轨迹。
2: We will never forget him or his people。
3: 日本人就把这里当成了个慰安所。
0: 为记忆修缮藏馆，珍存每段精彩。
4: 哇，这外面太漂亮了。
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